0: AAA says the average gas price is 70 cents higher than a year ago, despite crude oil prices falling near levels that existed before the U.S.-Iran conflict. President Trump abruptly canceled today's planned signing of a bipartisan housing bill, demanding Congress first pass the Save America Act. Senate Minority Leader Chuck Schumer of New York is slamming the move.
1: Donald Trump had a unique, rare chance to help the American people, and he refused.
0: The president claims it's a national emergency. 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
2: It's now time for the weather from the National Weather Service with meteorologist Phil Spivak. 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
4: The KFXI forecast, a clearing sky tonight. We drop off to 72 to 76. A sunny stretch of weather. The difference from day to day is how strong the winds are. They're breezy. Winds gusting up to 30 miles an hour Thursday, high in the low to mid-90s. Chance of a shower Thursday night, mid-70s. Then windy with winds gusting 35 to 40 miles an hour on Friday and Saturday, too. Highs in the upper 90s. From the KFXI Weather Center, I'm meteorologist Phil Spivak.
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2: You've been listening to the weather from the National Weather Service with meteorologist Phil Spivak. 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
5: KFXI Foxy 92 is celebrating 39 years of serving Southwest Oklahoma. 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Those names go into the hopper for the August 1st grand prize drawing. 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

0: Southwest Oklahoma's real country giant, KFXI, Marlowe, Lawton, Fort Sill, and Comanche.
1: News. I'm John Saucier. Ukraine says they struck a major natural gas processing plant and two satellite communication centers as the country continues to launch long-range attacks into Russia. President Trump calls Ukrainian President Volodymyr Zelensky courageous.
2: No matter how you look at it, he's doing pretty well. He's holding his own, at least. A lot of people dying on both sides, but I think he's doing pretty well.
1: Meanwhile, Republicans say Democrats are panicking about far-left Democratic socialists running ahead of the November midterms, especially in races like New York, where they're being backed by New York City Mayor Zohran Mamdani. Florida Republican Senator Ashley Moody on Fox Business says,
3: it is calling all law enforcement pigs. It is talking about seizing production. I mean, this is more communism. They can call themselves Democratic Socialists all they want, all day long, but these are communists.
1: Three congressional Democrats endorsed by Mamdani won primaries in their districts. 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
4: It's now time for the weather from the National Weather Service with meteorologist Phil Spieback. 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
6: The KFXI forecast, a clearing sky tonight. We drop off to 72 to 76. A sunny stretch of weather. The difference from day to day is how strong the winds are. They're breezy. Winds gusting up to 30 miles an hour Thursday, high in the low to mid-90s. Chance of a shower Thursday night, mid-70s. Then windy with winds gusting 35 to 40 miles an hour on Friday and Saturday, too. Highs in the upper 90s. From the KFXI Weather Center, I'm meteorologist Phil Spivak.
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4: You've been listening to the weather from the National Weather Service with meteorologist Phil Spivak. 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

0: Southwest Oklahoma's real country giant, KFXI, Marlow, Lawton, Fort Sill, and Wairega.
1: News. I'm Deborah Valentine. The U.S. Labor Department is threatening to cut jobless benefits for states refusing to crack down on unemployment fraud. Acting Labor Secretary Keith Sunderland tells Fox Business he sent a letter to 53 governors of states and territories.
2: The most important thing for us is making sure that these states stop paying first and verifying later. That's how the money goes to criminals. That's how the money goes overseas. That's how money goes to dead people.
1: The Labor Department claims the most glaring examples of unemployment fraud are California, New York, and Illinois. Kansas City police believe a body found in the basement of a burned house in Independence, Missouri, is that of Oscar Munoz Sanchez. A nationwide manhunt was launched for him in connection with last week's deadly shooting spree, which killed one person. President Trump kicking off America's 250th birthday celebration in Washington, D.C., with the opening of the Great American State Fair. 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
3: It's now time for the weather from the National Weather Service with meteorologist Phil Spivak. 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
5: The KFXI forecast, a clearing sky tonight. We drop off to 72 to 76. A sunny stretch of weather. The difference from day to day is how strong the winds are. They're breezy. Winds gusting up to 30 miles an hour Thursday, high in the low to mid-90s. Chance of a shower Thursday night, mid-70s. Then windy with winds gusting 35 to 40 miles an hour on Friday and Saturday, too. Highs in the upper 90s. From the KFXI Weather Center, I'm meteorologist Phil Spivak.
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3: You've been listening to the weather from the National Weather Service with meteorologist Phil Spivak. 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

0: Well, just a kid myself, John Morgan there. Chris Matthews here, New Country, on the way from Zach Top. Just that good throwback feel, man. Brand new song that feels like it came out of 1995. South of Sanity is on the way after Megan Maroney.
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1: News. I'm Ted Lindner. President Trump met with the Secretary General of the Alliance, Mark Rutte, at the White House today. The president saying he just wants one thing from NATO.
2: I just want their loyalty. We don't need their money. We don't need anything. We have the most powerful military in the world by far. But I just want loyalty. You know, we're so loyal to them.
1: The meeting today comes ahead of next month's NATO summit in Turkey. And back-to-back powerful earthquakes slam in Venezuela Wednesday night, collapsing buildings in the capital of Caracas and leaving residents shaken. U.S. Geological Survey saying the first earthquake had a magnitude 7.1, and its epicenter was west of the community of Morón, located along the country's Caribbean coast. The USGS reported an even larger 7.5 magnitude earthquake struck just a minute later. Authorities fear there are fatalities. 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
3: It's now time for the weather from the National Weather Service with meteorologist Phil Spivak. 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
5: The KFXI forecast, mainly clear sky, temperature 72 to 76 tonight. Tomorrow, mostly sunny, breezy, high 92 to 96. Chance of a shower passing by Thursday night, much of the night dry, and Friday is dry too. Low 74 to 78, Friday's high 94 to 98. The winds are strong and continue to be strong on Saturday, 96 to 100 the high. From the KFXI Weather Center, I'm meteorologist Phil Spivak.
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3: You've been listening to the weather from the National Weather Service with meteorologist Phil Spivak. 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

0: Kane Brown shouting out his woman, Chris Matthews. New country from Jelly Roll, man. It is a fantastic new song. It's called Hands Up. If you haven't heard it, rocking it for you next.
1: 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I know I

0: this party, Hunter Hayes.
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0: And probably talking about the Zac Brown Band.
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5: Fox News, I'm Sue Guzman. President Trump formally kicking off celebrations for America's 250th anniversary Wednesday night with a rally at the National Mall.
6: Tonight, as we stand on the edge of our 250th year of independence, I am thrilled to declare that America is back.
5: 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The fair will continue for the next 16 days. President Trump abruptly canceling today's planned signing of a bipartisan housing bill, demanding Congress first pass the Save America Act. Senate Minority Leader Chuck Schumer slamming that move.
7: Donald Trump had a unique, rare chance to help the American people, and he refused.
5: The president claims the voting overhaul bill is a national emergency. 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
8: It's now time for the weather from the National Weather Service with meteorologist Phil Spivak. 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
10: The KFXI forecast, mainly clear sky, temperature 72 to 76 tonight. Tomorrow, mostly sunny, breezy, high 92 to 96. Chance of a shower passing by Thursday night, much of the night dry, and Friday is dry too. Low 74 to 78, Friday's high 94 to 98. The winds are strong and continue to be strong on Saturday, 96 to 100 the high. From the KFXI Weather Center, I'm meteorologist Phil Spivak.
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11: KFXI Foxy 92 is celebrating 39 years of serving Southwest Oklahoma. And this summer, you get a chance to win big with our anniversary prize package. We're talking two tickets to see Cody Johnson live at the Paycom Center in Oklahoma City. 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Plus, we're throwing in a night stay at the Hampton Inn in Bricktown and $92 in cash to top it all off. 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Each week, we'll draw three finalists from all entries at our broadcast locations. Those names go into the hopper for the August 1st grand prize drawing. You'll be notified if your name is pulled as a finalist, and you must be present on August 1st to win the grand prize or other great prizes. 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

Can't Love You Anymore. Morgan Wallen helping out Ella Langley on that one. Let's do a little Luke Bryan and George Burge after Kix and Ronnie. Brooks and Dunn.

0: Luke Bryan helping out George Burgeon. 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
2: News. I'm Ted Lindner. The FIFA World Cup underway in major cities across the U.S., Mexico, and Canada. The U.S. men's team on a two-game winning streak. Speaking to supporters at Freedom 250's Great American State Fair Wednesday night, President Trump said it's like having a Super Bowl every day.
3: I know everyone joins me in wishing Team USA good luck in their match tomorrow against Turkey in Los Angeles.
2: The U.S.
3: They're
2: and Turkey. The U.S. and Turkey kick off at SoFi Stadium Thursday night at 10 p.m. Eastern Time. And President Trump meeting with the Secretary General of the Alliance, Mark Rutte, at the White House. The president saying he just wants one thing from NATO.
4: I just want their loyalty. We don't need their money. We don't need anything. We have the most powerful military in the world by far. But I just want loyalty. You know, we're so loyal to them.
2: The meeting comes ahead of next month's NATO summit in Turkey. 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
5: It's now time for the weather from the National Weather Service with meteorologist Phil Spieback. 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
7: The KFXI forecast, mainly clear sky through most of the night, temperature into the low to mid-70s by morning. A nice day on tap for Thursday. The breeze picks up a little bit for the afternoon, gusts 25 to 30 miles an hour with a high at 92 to 96. Maybe a passing shower briefly rolling through Thursday night. Most of the night just partly cloudy, mid-70s, and sunshine Friday and Saturday, windy with highs in the upper 90s. From the KFXI Weather Center, I'm meteorologist Phil Spieback.
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That's Riley Green with Change My Mind. I'm Rich Krieger. Coming up, Ella Langley adds some new dates to her tour, and so does Tim McGraw. Right now, here's Morgan Wallen.

0: That's Low Cash with Wrong Hearts. Before that, Josh Ross, Hate How You Look. I'm Rich Krieger. Coming up, the trifecta of the broken heart. Also, Luke Bryan.
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0: That's Kane Brown with Backseat Driver. I'm Rich Krieger. 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

0: Northwest Oklahoma's real country giant, KFXI, Marlowe, Lawton, Fort Sill, and Ryan.
1: Fox News, I'm Sue Guzman. President Trump formally kicking off celebrations for America's 250th anniversary Wednesday night with a rally at the National Mall.
2: Tonight, as we stand on the edge of our 250th year of independence, I am thrilled to declare that America is back.
1: The rally included a series of flyovers, music from military bands, and Lee Greenwood singing God Bless the USA. The fair will continue for 16 days. President Trump abruptly canceling a planned signing of a bipartisan housing bill Wednesday, demanding Congress first pass the Save America Act. Senate Minority Leader Chuck Schumer slamming that move.
3: Donald Trump had a unique, rare chance to help the American people, and he refused.
1: And the president says the voting overhaul of the bill is a national emergency. 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
4: It's now time for the weather from the National Weather Service with meteorologist Phil Spieback. 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
6: The KFXI forecast, mainly clear sky through most of the night. Temperature into the low to mid-70s by morning. A nice day on tap for Thursday. The breeze picks up a little bit for the afternoon. Gusts 25 to 30 miles an hour with a high at 92 to 96. Maybe a passing shower briefly rolling through Thursday night. Most of the night just partly cloudy, mid-70s, and sunshine Friday and Saturday. Windy with highs in the upper 90s. From the KFXI Weather Center, I'm meteorologist Phil Spivak.
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4: You've been listening to the weather from the National Weather Service with meteorologist Phil Spivak. 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
1: News, I'm Ted Lindner. President Trump met with the Secretary General of the Alliance, Mark Rutte, at the White House on Wednesday. The president saying he just wants one thing from NATO.
2: I just want their loyalty. We don't need their money. We don't need anything. We have the most powerful military in the world by far. But I just want loyalty. You know, we're so loyal to them.
1: Wednesday's meeting comes ahead of next month's NATO summit in Turkey. And tragedy in Venezuela as a pair of powerful earthquakes rocked the country. A magnitude 7.2 quake struck first, roughly 100 miles west of Caracas, followed by a 7.5 magnitude quake just minutes later. Acting Venezuelan President Rodriguez saying at least 32 people are dead, over 700 are injured. President Trump posting on Truth Social saying that the U.S. stands ready, willing, and able to help. 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
3: It's now time for the weather from the National Weather Service with meteorologist Phil Spieback. 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
5: The KFXI forecast, mainly clear sky through most of the night, temperature into the low to mid-70s by morning. A nice day on tap for Thursday. The breeze picks up a little bit for the afternoon, gusts 25 to 30 miles an hour with a high at 92 to 96. Maybe a passing shower briefly rolling through Thursday night. Most of the night just partly cloudy, mid-70s, and sunshine Friday and Saturday, windy with highs in the upper 90s. From the KFXI Weather Center, I'm meteorologist Phil Spivak.
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6: 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Hey,

0: That's Lauren Elena with All My Exes. I'm Rich Krieger. Jason Aldean coming up next.
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0: Southwest Oklahoma's Wheel Country Giant, KFXI, Marlow, Lawton, Fort Sill, and Medicine Park.
1: News. I'm Sue Guzman. Secretary of State Marco Rubio says the U.S. is sending search teams, medical resources, and humanitarian aid to Venezuela after a pair of powerful earthquakes. Acting President Delcy Rodriguez says at least 32 people are dead, 700 injured in the 7.2 and 7.5 magnitude earthquakes. Senate Republicans holding a new vote on the War Powers Act, and this time voting it down after President Trump told them Wednesday that its passage hurt peace negotiations with Iran. The president formally kicking off celebrations for America's 250th

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2: It's now time for the weather from the National Weather Service with meteorologist Phil Spieback. 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
4: The KFXI forecast, mainly clear sky through most of the night, temperature into the low to mid-70s by morning. A nice day on tap for Thursday. The breeze picks up a little bit for the afternoon, gusts 25 to 30 miles an hour with a high at 92 to 96. Maybe a passing shower briefly rolling through Thursday night. Most of the night just partly cloudy, mid-70s, and sunshine Friday and Saturday, windy with highs in the upper 90s. From the KFXI Weather Center, I'm meteorologist Phil Spieback.
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2: You've been listening to the weather from the National Weather Service with meteorologist Phil Spieback. 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
5: The U.S. Treasury quietly released its official financial report for 2025. It appears by its own numbers, the U.S. government seems insolvent. It's reported that the Treasury shows about $6 trillion in assets and over $47 trillion in liabilities. Add it all up, and it looks like the U.S. owes more than $130 trillion it doesn't have. 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
6: 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This message is courtesy of the United States Air Force.

That's Josh Ross. Hate How You Look. I'm Rich Krieger. Coming up, the song that has become the victory anthem for the U.S. men's national team at the World Cup. Right now, here's Parmalee. Take me.

0: That's Kane Brown with Woman. I'm Rich Krieger. Old Dominion coming up.
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0: West Oklahoma's real country giant, KFXI, Marlow, Lawton, Fort Sill, and Indiahoma.
1: Fox News, I'm Ted Lindner. Tragedy in Venezuela as a pair of powerful earthquakes have rocked the country. A magnitude 7.2 quake struck first, roughly 100 miles west of Caracas, followed by a 7.5 magnitude quake just minutes later, according to the U.S. Geological Survey. Acting Venezuelan President Rodriguez says at least 32 people are dead and over 700 injured. President Trump posting on Truth Social saying the U.S. stands ready, willing, and able to help. And the president meeting with the Secretary General of the Alliance, Mark Rutte, at the White House on Wednesday. The president saying he just wants one thing from NATO.
2: I just want their loyalty. We don't need their money. We don't need anything. We have the most powerful military in the world by far. But I just want loyalty. You know, we're so loyal to them.
1: Wednesday's meeting comes ahead of next month's NATO summit in Turkey. 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
3: 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From the National Weather Service with meteorologist Phil Spivak. 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
5: The KFXI forecast, mainly clear skies.

0: most of the night. Temperature into the low to mid-70s by morning. A nice day on tap for Thursday. The breeze picks up a little bit for the afternoon. Gusts 25 to 30 miles an hour with a high at 92 to 96. Maybe a passing shower briefly rolling through Thursday night. Most of the night just partly cloudy, mid-70s, and sunshine Friday and Saturday. Windy with highs in the upper 90s. From the KFXI Weather Center, I'm meteorologist Phil Spivak.
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2: You've been listening to the weather from the National Weather Service with meteorologist Phil Spivak. 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

0: That's Nate Smith with World on Fire. Morgan Wallen right before that. I'm Rich Krieger. Coming up, women find men who cook very attractive. Also, we'll hear from Bailey Zimmerman.
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0: That's Taylor Swift. I knew it. I knew you. I'm Rich Krieger. Tucker Wetmore up next.
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2: Yo, it's Russell Dickerson. This is Worth Your Wild. Fun fact about Worth Your Wild is Red Hot Chili Peppers are co-writers on this song because of the You're My Butterfly Sugar Baby reference in the song. Check it out right now, Worth Your Wild.

0: country giant, KFXI, Marlo, Lawton, Fort Sill, and Elgin.
1: Fox News, I'm Sue Guzman. Acting Venezuela President Delcy Rodriguez says at least 32 people are dead, 700 injured in a 7.2 and 7.5 magnitude earthquakes. These twin figures expected to rise. Secretary of State Marco Rubio says the U.S. is sending search teams, medical resources, and humanitarian aid. President Trump headlining Freedom 250's Great American State Fair Wednesday night after artists dropped out of the event, telling supporters he's restored faith in the country.
2: Tonight, as we stand on the edge of our 250th year of independence, I am thrilled to declare that America is back.
1: Senate Republicans holding a new vote on the War Powers Act, this time voting it down after President Trump told them yesterday that its passage is hurting peace negotiations with Iran. 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
5: The KFXI forecast, mainly sunny, warm day, just a little above average, low to mid 90s. The breeze picks up for the afternoon, dies down tonight, some extra clouds, slight risk of a shower, 74 to 78, and mostly sunny and windy on Friday, 94 to 98. We'll be in high 90s, close to triple digits, both Saturday and Sunday, both days mostly sunny. From the KFXI Weather Center, I'm meteorologist Phil Spivak.
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3: You've been listening to the weather from the National Weather Service with meteorologist Phil Spivak. 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

0: Southwest Oklahoma's real country giant, KFXI, Marlowe, Lawton, Fort Sills, and Ryan.
1: News. I'm CJ Papa. Scores are dead and injured. First responders in Venezuela using their hands, digging through the rubble.
2: Two powerful back-to-back earthquakes in Venezuela. Rescue teams working around the clock trying to reach people still trapped in the rubble. The 7.2 and 7.5 magnitude earthquakes caused buildings to collapse in the capital city, Caracas, and can be felt as far away as Brazil's Amazon, more than 1,000 miles away.
1: Fox's Ashley Strohmeyer. Talks between the U.S. and Iran will resume next week. That from the Pakistan and foreign ministry. The big issues on the table remain Iran's nuclear program and the Strait of Hormuz. Opening night for the Great American State Fair, President Trump the headliner.
3: We're once again putting a thing called America first.
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5: As promised, State Attorney General Gettner Drummond has filed a lawsuit against insurance company State Farm, as we hear from Michael Bork.
6: He says the insurance giant has engaged in a coordinated scheme to wrongfully deny or underpay legitimate hail and wind damage claims. He says their pattern of deceptive and fraudulent conduct harmed policyholders throughout Oklahoma. The suit seeks injunctive relief, civil penalties, disgorgement of profits, and restitution for policyholders. I'm Michael Bord.
5: A lawsuit filed to block the $1.1 billion Rock Creek Entertainment District in Norman. Cynthia Rogers with Oklahomans for Responsible Economic Development tells News 4 the question is, should the public be paying for this project, which includes a new arena for OU? The lawsuit claims the approval of the tax increment finance district violated the state constitution and several state laws. I'm Jacqueline Scott.
4: This is the ONN, the Oklahoma News Network.
7: You may have seen them down a country road or even a city side street, those poor dogs who spend their whole lives on a chain or in a pen. I'm Emmy Lou Harris for PETA. 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It's no wonder that dogs who spend most of their lives chained or penned suffer terrible loneliness and even go a little crazy. The Centers for Disease Control report that chained dogs are nearly three times more likely to bite because they are so frustrated. Dogs who live outdoors get

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0: John Morgan's doing okay because his friends are like that guy named Jason Aldean. He's a hit songwriter for Jason Aldean. A lot to talk about. Entertainment news tonight. Which way? What are you going to watch? Coming up.
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2: It's now time for the weather from the National Weather Service with meteorologist Phil Spivak. 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
4: The KFXI forecast, mainly sunny, warm day, just a little above average, low to mid 90s. The breeze picks up for the afternoon, dies down tonight, some extra clouds, slight risk of a shower, 74 to 78, and mostly sunny and windy on Friday, 94 to 98. We'll be in high 90s, close to triple digits, both Saturday and Sunday, both days mostly sunny. From the KFXI Weather Center, I'm meteorologist Phil Spivak.
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2: You've been listening to the weather from the National Weather Service with meteorologist Phil Spivak. 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
4: The KFXI forecast, mainly sunny. Warm day, just a little above average, low to mid-90s. The breeze picks up for the afternoon, dies down tonight, some extra clouds, slight risk of a shower, 74 to 78, and mostly sunny and windy on Friday, 94 to 98. We'll be in high 90s, close to triple digits, both Saturday and Sunday, both days mostly sunny. From the KFXI Weather Center, I'm meteorologist Phil Spivak.
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0: Northwest Oklahoma's real country giant, KFXI, Marlowe, Lawton, Fort Sill, and Wairega.
1: Gianna Gelosi, Venezuela's interim president, says at least 164 people are dead after back-to-back earthquakes in the country.
2: Rescuers and first responders can be seen digging through the rubble, searching for survivors. People could be heard calling for help from the wreckage, according to reports. And buildings, of course, are without power, many reduced to rubble. Officials have completely closed the train and metro systems, and the international airport there has also been shut down after parts of the ceiling collapsed.
1: Fox's Chanley Painter, Secretary of State Marco Rubio, meeting with the King of Bahrain as Iran talks continue.
3: Marco Rubio is in the Middle East to meet with counterparts about the war and the next steps in efforts toward peace. Secretary Rubio indicated again that America prefers the diplomatic track to play out, but there are other options.
4: While we want a deal, we don't want a deal at any price.
1: Fox's Trey Yanks, America's listening to Fox News.
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6: Another setback for the proposed Oklahoma County Jail. Jacqueline Scott reports.
7: The Oklahoma County Commission rejects a proposal to pay for a new county jail through a sales tax. Commissioners cite confusion over its legal qualifications for an August ballot and say they hope to bring the measure before Oklahoma County voters in the November election. I'm Jacqueline Scott.
6: The co-CEO of Lawton-based Hillary Communications has been named the new chairman for the Oklahoma State Chamber. Dustin Hillary will officially move into the role on July 1st. He's currently an executive board member. The state of Oklahoma is working to upgrade facilities in preparation for the 2028 Summer Olympics. The Oklahoma Department of Commerce says the state is investing $100 million to upgrade facilities for the Games. I'm Jackie O'Brien.
5: This is the ONN, the Oklahoma News Network.
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3: It's now time for the weather from the National Weather Service with meteorologist Phil Spieback. 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
4: The KFXI forecast, mainly sunny, warm day, just a little above average, low to mid-90s. The breeze picks up for the afternoon, dies down tonight, some extra clouds, slight risk of a shower, 74 to 78, and mostly sunny and windy on Friday, 94 to 98. We'll be in high 90s, close to triple digits, both Saturday and Sunday, both days mostly sunny. From the KFXI Weather Center, I'm meteorologist Phil Spivak.
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6: KFXI Foxy 92 is celebrating 39 years of serving Southwest Oklahoma. 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Those names go into the hopper for the August 1st grand prize drawing. 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You must be at least 18 years of age to enter.

0: 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Well, I guess not. He's going through a divorce. Never easy, but we're thinking of both of you. Want the both of you to get the best out of this you can, okay?
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4: The KFXI forecast, a mainly sunny sky for today, a little breezy during the afternoon, the high 92 to 96. Tonight, increasing clouds, maybe a passing shower, most of the night dry, 74 to 78 for a warm low, and sunny and turning windy on Friday with a high 94 to 98. We push well into the 90s again on Saturday. Sunshine, gusty winds, Sunday breezy as well. From the KFXI Weather Center, I'm meteorologist Phil Spivak.
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6: The U.S. Treasury quietly released its official financial report for 2025. It appears by its own numbers, the U.S. government seems insolvent. 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Add it all up, and it looks like the U.S. owes more than $130 trillion it doesn't have. 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
1: News. I'm Roxanne Evans. The death toll continues to climb in Venezuela. At least 164 are dead, hundreds injured after twin earthquakes hit near Caracas. An intensive search is underway.
2: Rescuers and first responders can still be seen digging through the rubble, searching for survivors. There are reports that people could be heard calling out for help from the wreckage.
1: Fox's Chanley Painter. Secretary of State Marco Rubio in the Middle East reassuring Gulf partners on the Iran deal and speaking about those efforts to aid Venezuela.
3: We're already deploying a search and rescue teams from Fairfax County, Virginia, and Los Angeles.
1: Talks between the U.S. and Iran resume next week. That from Pakistan's foreign ministry. The big issues on the table remain Iran's nuclear program and the Strait of Hormuz. 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
4: This is news from the Oklahoma News Network.
5: As promised, State Attorney General Gettner Drummond has filed a lawsuit against insurance company State Farm. Michael Board has more.
6: He says the insurance giant has engaged in a coordinated scheme to wrongfully deny or underpay legitimate hail and wind damage claims. He says their pattern of deceptive and fraudulent conduct harmed policyholders throughout Oklahoma. The suit seeks injunctive relief, civil penalties, disgorgement of profits, and restitution for policyholders. I'm Michael Board.
5: Drummond filed the suit in Cleveland County District Court. Oklahoma renters are part of a national investigation into rising apartment fees. That's according to a report from The Guardian. The newspaper says some Graystar-run rentals here show extra monthly charges with unclear labels layered on top of rent. Oklahoma is one of seven states named. Graystar denies wrongdoing. I'm Jackie O'Brien.
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0: 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Always what you need. Lainey Wilson, Steve Harmon, Country Music News. Before the 4th of July, some new songs coming out. Tim McGraw's got one for you.
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0: Tucker Wetmore and Brunette, Steve Harmon. So what you going to watch tonight? I'll give you some choices coming up.
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2: It's now time for the weather from the National Weather Service with meteorologist Phil Spieback. 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
4: The KFXI forecast, a mainly sunny sky for today, a little breezy during the afternoon, the high 92 to 96. Tonight, increasing clouds, maybe a passing shower, most of the night dry, 74 to 78 for a warm low, and sunny and turning windy on Friday with a high 94 to 98. We push well into the 90s again on Saturday. Sunshine, gusty winds, Sunday breezy as well. From the KFXI Weather Center, I'm meteorologist Phil Spieback.
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2: You've been listening to the weather from the National Weather Service with meteorologist Phil Spieback. 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
5: The KFXI forecast, mainly sunny, warm day, just a little above average, low to mid-90s. The breeze picks up for the afternoon, dies down tonight, some extra clouds, slight risk of a shower, 74 to 78, and mostly sunny and windy on Friday, 94 to 98. We'll be in high 90s, close to triple digits, both Saturday and Sunday, both days mostly sunny. From the KFXI Weather Center, I'm meteorologist Phil Spivak.
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2: You've been listening to The Weather with meteorologist Phil Spivak, brought to you by the Cancer Care Connection Network of Stevens and Jefferson County.
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She's still here, now he's gone. So I hold on. It's just an old beat up box. It's rusty strings across the top. It probably don't look like much to you, but these dents and scratches in the wood.

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So if you ever worry about me walking out, yeah, let me tell you something.

0: turned away before they could enter the U.S. could apply for asylum. The High Court ruling in favor of the administration's bid to end deportation protections for Syrian and Haitian immigrants. The court also striking down a Hawaii law requiring people to get permission to carry guns into stores and hotels. This is a Fox News alert.
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2: A flood watch remains in effect through Friday morning for portions of central, northern, and northwest Oklahoma. More rounds of thunderstorms are expected this afternoon through tonight, with heavy rainfall possible. Another setback for the proposed Oklahoma County Jail. Jacqueline Scott reports.
3: The Oklahoma County Commission rejects a proposal to pay for a new county jail through a sales tax. Commissioners cite confusion over its legal qualifications for an August ballot and say they hope to bring the measure before Oklahoma County voters in the November election. I'm Jacqueline Scott.
2: Oklahoma jobs are harder to fill. New analysis from recruiting software company Lever ranks the state third nationally for hiring pressure. The study shows that roughly one out of every 17 jobs in Oklahoma is currently sitting empty. That's a much higher vacancy rate than the national average. I'm Jackie O'Brien.
1: This is the ONN, the Oklahoma News Network.
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1: There's Parma Lee with the Cowgirl on KFXI, Foxy 92. 13 minutes past the hour of 10 o'clock. I'm RD. 80 degrees, partly to mostly cloudy skies outside the station right now. Should be breaking off a little bit later. Speaking of cowgirls, got a rodeo going on tonight, tomorrow night, and Saturday night. Caller number one will get you a pair of tickets, 580-658-9384.

0: There's Jason Aldean, My Kind of Party on KFXI, Foxy 92. Congratulations going out to Kelsey Strawn of Duncan. She's the latest winner for the Duncan Noon Lions Club tickets. Stick around. I'll be giving away another pair in just a little bit.
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3: The KFXI forecast can't rule out some isolated showers and thunderstorms. Some of those heavy where they pop up, but partly to mostly sunny much of the time. We're breezy with a high in the low 90s. Maybe a shower tonight, then drying out, low to mid 70s. Tomorrow should be a dry day, 92 to 96, but windy with sunshine and sunny, windy for the weekend. Temperatures in the mid 90s both Saturday and Sunday. From the KFXI Weather Center, I'm meteorologist Phil Spieback.
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2: You've been listening to the weather from the KFXI Weather Center with meteorologist Phil Spieback. 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Located at 600 South 2nd Street in Duncan, Oklahoma.
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5: With a tower so tall, the buzzards have to fly around it. 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

There's Luke Bryan. Country song came on here at KFXI, half past the hour of 10 o'clock. Looking at some of the temperatures around the area, 82 over at Lawton. Chickasha is at 81. Elmore City, 82. Right here at Foxy 92 Studios. Partly to mostly cloudy skies right now, 80 degrees. The Duncan Noon Lions Club Rodeo is going on tonight, tomorrow night, and Saturday night. I got a pair of tickets here just for you. Caller number 1-580-658-9384.

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0: Here's Garth Brooks, That Summer, right here at KFXI, Foxy 92, quarter till the top of the hour. Your next chance to pick up rodeo tickets coming up next hour. Here's Brantley Gilbert.
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3: The KFXI forecast. Storm system passing to our south and a trough extending through. We'll keep showers and thunderstorms flaring up from time to time, the heaviest of the weather to our north, but we're in the risk area for some heavier showers and storms at times. Very isolated. Breezy overall today, mostly sunny, low 90s. Chance of a shower mid-70s tonight. Sunshine, windy tomorrow, low to mid-90s. From the KFXI Weather Center, I'm meteorologist Phil Spivak.
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0: You've been listening to The Weather with meteorologist Phil Spivak, brought to you by the Cancer Care Connection Network of Stevens and Jefferson County. Duncan, get ready. The Noon Lions Club Rodeo rides into the Claude Gill Arena June 25th, 26th, and 27th. Gates open at 6 and the mutton busting starts at 7 sharp each night. 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
2: Fox News, I'm Therese Crowley. End-of-term rulings from the Supreme Court allow the Trump administration to end deportation protections for Syrian and Haitian migrants and go back to limiting the number of people who can apply for asylum every day, a policy called metering that goes back to President Obama.
3: Immigration advocates had said people should be accepted there, but the court said no. It says we decide only that an alien standing in Mexico does not, quote-unquote, arrive in the United States.
2: Fox's Shannon Bream.

0: portions of central, northern, and northwest Oklahoma. More rounds of thunderstorms are expected this afternoon through tonight, with heavy rainfall possible. As promised, State Attorney General Gettner Drummond has filed a lawsuit against insurance company State Farm. Michael Board has more.
1: He says the insurance giant has engaged in a coordinated scheme to wrongfully deny or underpay legitimate hail and wind damage claims. He says their pattern of deceptive and fraudulent conduct harmed policyholders throughout Oklahoma. The suit seeks injunctive relief, civil penalties, disgorgement of profits, and restitution for policyholders. I'm Michael Board.
0: The Oklahoma City Thunder are adding a new former Oklahoma Sooner. The Thunder took guard Otega Owe with the 11th pick in the second round last night in the NBA draft. I'm Jackie O'Brien.
2: This is the ONN, the Oklahoma News Network.
3: In the past, when a musician or band recorded a song that was worth owning, people would buy it. 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

0: Here's Tucker Wetmore with Brunette on KFXI Foxy 92. Let's go rodeo. And hey, I got a pair of tickets for the Duncan Noon Lions Club Rodeo going on tonight, tomorrow night, and Saturday night. All you got to be is caller number 1-580-658-9384. I got a pair of tickets that'll get you through the gate.
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There's Jody Messina, Lesson in Lee on KFXI, Foxy 92, 13 past the hour of 11 o'clock. Congratulations going out to Mason Boyd from Duncan. It's the latest winner for Duncan Noon Lions Club tickets. I'll be giving away some more in just a little while. Hang around.

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2: The KFXI forecast: can't rule out some isolated showers and thunderstorms. Some of those heavy where they pop up, but partly to mostly sunny much of the time. We're breezy behind the low 90s. Maybe a shower tonight, then drying out, low to mid 70s. Tomorrow should be a dry day, 92 to 96, but windy with sunshine and sunny, windy for the weekend. Temperatures in the mid 90s both Saturday and Sunday. From the KFXI Weather Center, I'm meteorologist Phil Spivak.
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0: There's Kid Rock with All Summer Long here at KFXI, Foxy 92. Looks like 19 minutes until the top of the hour. I've got a pair of rodeo tickets here for you. Caller number 1-580-658-9384. We'll get that pair of tickets, and you can go tonight, tomorrow night, or Saturday night. 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

Post Malone, Blake Shelton, pour me a drink here on KFXI, Foxy 92, coming up on a quarter till the top of the hour. Congratulations, Gene Hayes. He's the latest to pick up a pair of tickets to the Duncan Noon Lions Club Rodeo. I'll be giving some more away next hour, so be sure and stay tuned in. Now, here's one going out to a beautiful lady in Walters from Old and Henry. It's John Connolly.

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2: Foxy 92. The KFXI forecast. Storm system passing to our south and a trough extending through. We'll keep showers and thunderstorms flaring up from time to time, the heaviest of the weather to our north, but we're in the risk area for some heavier showers and storms at times. Very isolated. Breezy overall today, mostly sunny, low 90s. Chance of a shower mid-70s tonight, sunshine, windy tomorrow, low to mid-90s. From the KFXI Weather Center, I'm meteorologist Phil Spivak.
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2: News. I'm Gianna Gelosi. Key wins for the Trump administration at the Supreme Court. In the first one, it's a win for gun owner rights advocates who challenged the law in Hawaii.
3: If you have a concealed carry permit, which takes some doing there, the presumption under Hawaii law was that you couldn't take it on private property unless you got express permission from the owner of that private property. So things like shops or restaurants or really any private property. Well, the court shut that down today. They say that arrangement would impose a new burden on permit holders.
2: Another ruling allows the president to end legal protections for migrants from Haiti and Syria. A third allows Customs and Border Protection to turn away some asylum seekers at the border. At least 164 people are dead after two earthquakes hit Venezuela. The U.S. is pledging to provide assistance to the country. Almost 1,000 people are hurt. 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

0: $1 million to upgrade facilities in preparation for the 2028 Summer Olympics. Oklahoma City will host softball and canoe slalom events. I'm Eric Likem.
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2: We all make choices. When it comes to alcohol, kids make choices whether to drink or not.
3: Bye, Dad.
4: Bye-bye.
3: Remember, I'm going to Alex's party tonight and sleeping over.
5: Hey, Em, have a seat for a second. 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
1: There's Hudson Westbrook House again on KFXI Foxy 92, 13 minutes past the hour of 12 o'clock. Scattered clouds, 84 degrees outside the studios. Duncan Noonan Lions Club Rodeo is going on tonight, tomorrow night, and Saturday. I've got a pair of tickets here just for you. 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

0: It's now time for the weather from the National Weather Service with meteorologist Phil Spieback. 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
1: The KFXI forecast can't rule out some isolated showers and thunderstorms. Some of those heavy where they pop up, but partly to mostly sunny much of the time. We're breezy behind the low 90s. Maybe a shower tonight, then drying out, low to mid 70s. Tomorrow should be a dry day, 92 to 96, but windy with sunshine and sunny, windy for the weekend. Temperatures in the mid 90s both Saturday and Sunday. From the KFXI Weather Center, I'm meteorologist Phil Spieback.
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0: You've been listening to the weather from the National Weather Service with meteorologist Phil Spieback. 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
2: The KFXI forecast. Storm system passing to our south and a trough extending through. We'll keep showers and thunderstorms flaring up from time to time, the heaviest of the weather to our north, but we're in the risk area for some heavier showers and storms at times. Very isolated. Breezy overall today, mostly sunny, low 90s. Chance of a shower mid-70s tonight, sunshine, windy tomorrow, low to mid-90s. From the KFXI Weather Center, I'm meteorologist Phil Spivak.
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0: 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You'll see everyone's favorite rodeo events, bull riding, bronc riding, and mutton busting starts at 6. 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
2: Fox News, I'm Therese Crowley. End-of-term Supreme Court rulings allow the Trump administration to end temporary protected status for Haitian and Syrian migrants and side with a maker of Roundup weed killer in a ruling that could block thousands of lawsuits over failure to warn of cancer risk. Secretary Stay Rubio says the War Department will join search and rescue in Venezuela's earthquakes.
3: We're already deploying a search and rescue teams from Fairfax County, Virginia, and Los Angeles.
2: More than 160 known dead. After a come-to-daddy meeting with President Trump, the Senate rejected a plan to limit his war powers while he hammers out a peace deal with Iran.
4: He came in smoking hot. And I'm not talking about his looks. I mean, put yourself in his position.
2: Senator John Kennedy telling Fox about that hot meeting with the president. 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
6: More strong storms headed this way, as forecasters say storms expected in North Oklahoma in the late afternoon, spreading to southwest Oklahoma by this evening and into the central and eastern part of the state tonight. Heavy rains, high winds, and hail, major threats along with tornadic activity, especially in the northern part of the state. Flood watch remains in effect for north, northeast, and eastern Oklahoma through tomorrow morning. The death of a missing man found on February 24th ruled a homicide. Gabriel Butler reported missing February 20th and found dead from a gunshot wound days later. His death could be related to a nearby illegal marijuana grow.
7: We have this thing in town that

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That's Thomas Rhett, Life Changes on KFXI, Foxy 92. 12 minutes past the hour of 1 o'clock, 88 degrees. Partly mostly sunny skies outside the studios here at Foxy 92. It's Miranda Lambert, Little Big Town. Smoking and drinking.

0: It's now time for the weather from the National Weather Service with meteorologist Phil Spieback. 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
1: Foxy 92 weather.
2: The KFXI forecast can't rule out some isolated showers and thunderstorms. Some of those heavy where they pop up, but partly to mostly sunny much of the time. We're breezy behind the low 90s. Maybe a shower tonight, then drying out, low to mid 70s. Tomorrow should be a dry day, 92 to 96, but windy with sunshine and sunny, windy for the weekend. Temperatures in the mid 90s both Saturday and Sunday. From the KFXI Weather Center, I'm meteorologist Phil Spieback.
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0: You've been listening to the weather from the National Weather Service with meteorologist Phil Spieback. 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

Lars Hardy, Eric Church, Morgan Wallen, Tim McGraw with MacArthur on KFXI Fox 892. 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
1: I was all but 22, I think, at the time. I'd been out on the road, lonely at night, and it'd been a while.

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And boy, let me tell you, she was the prettiest thing I'd ever seen in a pair of boots. 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And that's when I realized that she was every cowboy's dream come true.

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2: The KFXI forecast. Storm system passing to our south and a trough extending through. We'll keep showers and thunderstorms flaring up from time to time, the heaviest of the weather to our north, but we're in the risk area for some heavier showers and storms at times. Very isolated. Breezy overall today, mostly sunny, low 90s. Chance of shower mid-70s tonight. Sunshine, windy tomorrow, low to mid-90s. From the KFXI Weather Center, I'm meteorologist Phil Spivak.
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There's Kane Brown. I can feel it on KFXI, Foxy 92. It's about 8 minutes till the top of the hour. I'm RD. That wraps it up for me this shift. I'll be back in just a little while as the Foxy 92 Traveling Road Show gets out and about. And a little later on, they're headed down to Duncan to the Duncan Noon Lions Club Rodeo going on out there at Claude Gill Arena. We'll check in with them about 6 o'clock when they normally get set up. So I'll be back. Never fear. Have some good music for you. We'll see you guys then.

0: We're Southwest Oklahoma's real country giant. KFXI, Marlowe, Lawton, Fort Sill, and Rush Springs. 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
1: 92.1. Fox News, I'm Kathleen Maloney. Devastation in parts of Venezuela where two strong earthquakes have claimed more than 160 lives.
2: Rescuers are searching through collapsed buildings and the number of dead is expected to rise. The U.S. Geological Survey suggests there's a 44% chance of more than 10,000 fatalities.
1: Fox's Jonathan Savage says the capital of Caracas was hard hit. Shipping data shows 69 ships passed through the Strait of Hormuz yesterday as Secretary of State Marco Rubio continues negotiations with Iran.
3: What we're interested in is not their press conferences. What we're interested in is whether or not ships are moving. If ships are moving as they should be moving, then that's what we're going to judge and that's what we're going to react to.
1: More meetings between the U.S. and Iran on other issues are scheduled in the coming days. 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
5: Storms are expected in North Oklahoma this afternoon, spreading to Southwest Oklahoma this evening and into Central and Eastern Oklahoma in the nighttime hours. Heavy rains, high winds, and hail will be the major threats, although tornadic activity cannot be ruled out, and flooding is also a possibility. An argument over religion leads to the arrest of a 66-year-old Tulsa woman. Carrie Lockie has the story.
6: Police say last night, Christy Slocum started pushing and punching a 55-year-old man over a difference in religious beliefs. The man had a pacemaker, and the attack led to a medical episode. Slocum was also taken to the hospital, then arrested for aggravated assault and battery. She's a tribal member, so her case will be turned over to the feds and tribal authorities.
5: Oklahoma County Commissioners again say no to a sales tax increase. The proposal for a half-cent sales tax to help fund the new jail never got a second at yesterday's meeting. I'm Rex Oates.
4: This is the ONN, the Oklahoma News Network.
7: You may have seen them down a country road or even a city side street. 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I'm Emmy Lou Harris for PETA. 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
1: It's now time for the weather from the National Weather Service with meteorologist Phil Spieback. 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
3: The KFXI forecasts strong to severe thunderstorms where they pop up, but they're isolated and continue to be that way tonight. Temperatures dropping back out of the 90s to the 80s, mid-70s overnight. Tomorrow, mostly sunny and windy, 92 to 96. Chance of rain low tomorrow. Clear sky, 72 to 76 Friday night. Sunny and windy and dry Saturday, 92 to 96. Pretty similar Sunday. From the KFXI Weather Center, I'm meteorologist Phil Spieback.
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1: You've been listening to the weather from the National Weather Service with meteorologist Phil Spieback. 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
4: 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What are you waiting for? 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We'll see you there. KFXI Foxy 92 is celebrating 39 years of serving Southwest Oklahoma. And this summer, you get a chance to win big with our anniversary prize package. We're talking two tickets to see Cody Johnson live at the Paycom Center in Oklahoma City. And these aren't just any tickets. These are prime, on-the-floor seats. Plus, we're throwing in a night stay at the Hampton Inn in Bricktown and $92 in cash to top it all off. Keep listening to Foxy 92 to find out where we'll be broadcasting live each week. Stop by, say hello, and get registered. Each week, we'll draw three finalists from all entries at our broadcast locations. Those names go into the hopper for the August 1st grand prize drawing. You'll be notified if your name is pulled as a finalist, and you must be present on August 1st to win the grand prize or other great prizes. You can register at every location until you become a finalist. It's all part of celebrating 39 years of KFXI Foxy 92 and kicking off our 40th year of broadcasting, serving you and all of Southwest Oklahoma. You must be at least 18 years of age to enter.

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4: The KFXI forecast, strong to severe thunderstorms where they pop up, but they're isolated and continue to be that way tonight. Temperatures dropping back out of the 90s to the 80s, mid-70s overnight. Tomorrow, mostly sunny and windy, 92 to 96. Chance of rain low tomorrow. Clear sky, 72 to 76 Friday night. Sunny and windy and dry Saturday, 92 to 96. Pretty similar Sunday. From the KFXI Weather Center, I'm meteorologist Phil Spivak.
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1: 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Each week, we'll draw three finalists from all entries at our broadcast locations. Those names go into the hopper for the August 1st grand prize drawing. 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

0: This is a fiddle. This is a fiddle on country music. It's a story, a tale, a beat, some licks, a tune that stays in your head. A journey shared, a soul that's bared, words that just need to be said. It's a friend and a lover, a memory uncovered, a family, a house, and a dog. A six-string guitar and a little dive bar.
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2: Fox News, I'm Deborah Valentine. The Supreme Court issuing end-of-term rulings. Fox's Evan Brown.
3: The U.S. Supreme Court is now siding with the Trump administration, agreeing it has the power to turn back migrants seeking asylum when arriving at ports of entry along the U.S. border with Mexico.
2: Another ruling allows the Trump administration to end a temporary protected status for Haitian and Syrian migrants. The High Court also sided with the maker of Roundup Weed Killer, potentially blocking thousands of cancer-related lawsuits. The death toll from Wednesday's two back-to-back major earthquakes in Venezuela has climbed to at least 188 people.
4: Secretary of State Marco Rubio confirmed the search and rescue teams deploying today from Los Angeles and Virginia to join that desperate hunt for survivors.
2: Fox's Dana Marie McNichol, the president of Venezuela's National Assembly, says the search for more than 200 people continues. 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
5: This is news from the Oklahoma News Network.
6: A grand jury will now be convened in Payne County after a citizen-led petition drive. The panel will look into allegations. Former DA Laura Thomas suppressed evidence and failed to investigate crimes against children. The petition was in response to a plea deal that allowed a rapist to be classified as a youthful offender and avoid any jail time. The group behind OKC's professional soccer franchise and new stadium has some more star power behind it. Joe Morano explains.
7: According to the Oklahoman newspaper, Heisman Trophy winner Baker Mayfield, Thunder All-Star Jalen Williams, and four-time Olympic track gold medalist Sydney McLaughlin-Leroni have now joined Echo Investment Capital, which already includes Russell Westbrook and others. In addition to the soccer team and stadium, Echo plans major developments around the site on the south side of Bricktown.
6: A flood watch is in place for northern Oklahoma into tomorrow. Rains are falling there this afternoon and will move into central Oklahoma tonight. I'm Rex Oates.
5: This is the ONN, the Oklahoma News Network.
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1: It's now time for the weather from the National Weather Service with meteorologist Phil Spieback. 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
2: Foxy 92 weather.
3: The KFXI forecast. Chance for some isolated showers continues. There's plenty of moisture with the storm system flaring up in a new wave to the west. That's just going to keep this moisture feeding in through part of the night tonight. Temperatures low 90s at peak, low to mid 70s tonight. And both Friday and Saturday, we've got low to mid 90s. Likely dry days, sunshine and windy conditions. Breezy on Sunday, mid 90s. From the KFXI Weather Center, I'm meteorologist Phil Spieback. America.

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6: 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It's reported that the Treasury shows about $6 trillion in assets and over $47 trillion in liabilities. 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
3: The KFXI forecast. Chance for some isolated showers continues. There's plenty of moisture with the storm system flaring up in a new wave to the west. That's just going to keep this moisture feeding in through part of the night tonight. Temperatures low 90s at peak, low to mid 70s tonight. And both Friday and Saturday, we've got low to mid 90s. Likely dry days, sunshine and windy conditions. Breezy on Sunday, mid 90s. From the KFXI Weather Center, I'm meteorologist Phil Spivak.
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1: Here's Southwest Oklahoma's real country giant, KFXI, Marlowe, Lawton, Fort Sill, and Wairega.
2: Fox News, I'm Kathleen Maloney. The Supreme Court allowing the Trump administration and DHS to terminate the temporary protective status for migrants without judicial review.
3: We have upwards of 1.3 million people estimated that are in this country on a TPS program. The court here saying, listen, if DHS wants to terminate that program and that status for these folks, they can do it.
2: Fox's Lydia Hu. A desperate search in Venezuela after two strong earthquakes toppled buildings.
4: Rescuers and first responders can still be seen digging through the rubble, searching for survivors. There are reports that people could be heard calling out for help from the wreckage.
2: Fox's Chanley Painter. More than 180 are now confirmed dead, but that number is expected to climb. The U.S. and other countries are providing medical and humanitarian relief. 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
5: This is news from the Oklahoma News Network.
6: One of the five people accused in the murders of two Kansas women in the Oklahoma Panhandle wants his charges dismissed. Michael Board has more.
7: Tad Cullum is charged with two counts of first-degree murder and other charges, and he has an October trial date set. But his lawyers claim that the Texas County District Attorney violated the gag order in the case, which will prevent him from getting a fair trial. A hearing on the motion is set for July 30th.
6: Oklahoma State Regents for Higher Education have approved tuition and fee increases for 16 public universities. Average cost will now be about $4.92 per credit hour. OSU and OU both included in the schools hiking their rates. Price of gas is still holding steady. AAA Oklahoma says the average price for a gallon of gas statewide this morning was $3.43, the same as yesterday. The national average this morning was $3.92. I'm Rex Oates.
5: This is the ONN, the Oklahoma News Network.
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1: It's now time for the weather from the National Weather Service with meteorologist Phil Spivak. 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
3: The KFXI forecast, strong to severe thunderstorms where they pop up, but they're isolated and continue to be that way tonight. Temperatures dropping back out of the 90s to the 80s, mid-70s overnight. Tomorrow, mostly sunny and windy, 92 to 96. Chance of rain low tomorrow. Clear sky, 72 to 76 Friday night. Sunny and windy and dry Saturday, 92 to 96. Pretty similar Sunday. From the KFXI Weather Center, I'm meteorologist Phil Spivak.
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1: You've been listening to the weather from the National Weather Service with meteorologist Phil Spivak. 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
3: The KFXI forecasts strong anticipated thunderstorms where they pop up, but they're isolated and continue to be that way tonight. Temperatures dropping back out of the 90s to the 80s, mid-70s overnight. Tomorrow, mostly sunny and windy, 92 to 96. Chance of rain low tomorrow. Clear sky, 72 to 76 Friday night. Sunny and windy and dry Saturday, 92 to 96. Pretty similar Sunday. From the KFXI Weather Center, I'm meteorologist Phil Spivak.
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0: This is a fiddle. This is a fiddle on country music. It's a story, a tale, a beat, some licks, a tune that stays in your head. A journey shared, a soul that's bared, words that just need to be said. It's a friend and a lover, a memory uncovered, a family, a house, and a dog. A six-string guitar and a little dive bar.
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2: Fox News, I'm Deborah Valentine. The evacuation of ships through the Strait of Hormuz is paused after the British military said a vessel was hit by a projectile off the coast of Oman. Fox's Aisha Hosni.
3: U.S. officials are confirming to us that an IRGC drone actually hit that ship as it was trying to leave the strait today near Oman. Iran has warned ships out there that transiting the strait without their authorization will be dealt with.
2: The head of the International Maritime Organization says the moving of ships out of the Persian Gulf is on hold until the agency can confirm safety guarantees for ships. After a heated meeting between President Trump and Republicans, the Senate voting 50-47 just before midnight to reject a war powers resolution regarding the Iran conflict, the passage reversing a historic bipartisan rebuke passed 24 hours earlier. 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
5: A grand jury will now be convened in Payne County after a successful petition drive. They'll look into allegations former DA Laura Thomas suppressed evidence and failed to investigate crimes against children. The petition was in response to a plea deal that allowed a rapist to be classified as a youthful offender and avoid any jail time. An argument over religion leads to the arrest of a 66-year-old Tulsa woman. Carrie Lockie has that.
6: Police say last night, Christy Slocum started pushing and punching a 55-year-old man over a difference in religious beliefs. The man had a pacemaker, and the attack led to a medical episode. Slocum was also taken to the hospital, then arrested for aggravated assault and battery. She's a tribal member, so her case will be turned over to the feds and tribal authorities.
5: Oklahoma State Regents for Higher Education have approved tuition and fee increases for 16 public universities. OSU and OU are both included in the schools hiking their rates. I'm Rex Oates.
4: This is the ONN, the Oklahoma News Network.
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1: It's now time for the weather from the National Weather Service with meteorologist Phil Spieback. 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
2: The KFXI forecasts strong anticipated thunderstorms where they pop up, but they're isolated and continue to be that way tonight. Temperatures dropping back out of the 90s to the 80s, mid-70s overnight. Tomorrow, mostly sunny and windy, 92 to 96. Chance of rain low tomorrow. Clear sky, 72 to 76 Friday night. Sunny and windy and dry Saturday, 92 to 96. Pretty similar Sunday. From the KFXI Weather Center, I'm meteorologist Phil Spieback.
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3: The KFXI forecast: strong to severe thunderstorms where they pop up, but they're isolated and continue to be that way tonight. Temperatures dropping back out of the 90s to the 80s, mid-70s overnight. Tomorrow, mostly sunny and windy, 92 to 96. Chance of rain low tomorrow. Clear sky, 72 to 76 Friday night. Sunny and windy and dry Saturday, 92 to 96. Pretty similar Sunday. From the KFXI Weather Center, I'm meteorologist Phil Spivak.
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0: This is a banjo. This is a banjo on country music. It's a story, a tale, a beat, some licks, a tune.
1: Southwest Oklahoma's real country giant, KFXI, Marlow, Lawton, Fort Sill, and Indiahoma.

0: Ah, when Bandy the Rodeo Clown shows up, it's time for rodeo. The Foxy 92 Traveling Road Show is out and about. They're down in Duncan at the Claude Gill Arena for the Duncan Noon Lions Club Rodeo. Let's check in with them and see what's going on. Guys, take it away.
1: Well, a lot of people are now starting to come into the arena. The gates are open, so people are coming in, claiming their real estate, and it's going to be a great night of entertainment on dirt.
2: It is the Duncan Noon Lions Club Rodeo going on tonight. And, of course, you're welcome to bring your lawn chairs. We've got some folks coming in now that have their lawn chairs in hand because they're going to claim their real estate and they're going to sit close to the fence.
1: Yes. And
2: pop their feet up on the fence until the bull gets close.
1: And until the bull comes at the gate.
2: That's right.
1: And I got here a few minutes ago, and I had to park on the second row already. There's a lot of people already here. I was really amazed in how many people are getting here. So if you don't have plans and you want to make plans, well, Duncan Noon Lions Club, Claude Gill Arena tonight, night one of a three-night event that is going to be different each night.
2: And don't forget the Mutton Bustin'.
1: Yes.
2: Coming up. So.
1: Yes. So
2: that gets
1: you want
2: to get here early.
1: So that's what we're going to start off with is mutton busting. And then we're going to get into some rodeo. And then by the time the rodeo's over, we stretch a little bit. And then we'll get into slack.
2: And you know what? My favorite part is the grand entry and the flags and, you know, the salute to America. And, of course, now's the time to start celebrating because almost 250 years old. I don't remember the first one. Do you?
1: No. No, I remember the second one, just not the first one.
2: Yeah, that's it.
1: No, not even close. Not even close. But come on out, bring your neighbors, bring your kids. And this is one of the few events that is held that you can let your kids just run around because it's all fenced in.
2: Yeah.
1: And there's nothing here your kids are not going to want to see or you want them to see because it's all

0: know if the Jolly Jills are still working there. But
1: it's been a while. It's been a while. So, but we'll wait and see. And, of course, we'll talk to Mr. Rodeo sometime tonight. And
0: yeah, he'll be up here shortly, I'm sure.
1: Yeah, I'm really sure.
0: If not, I'll call him. How's that?
1: Yeah, you have the direct line, right?
0: Yeah, exactly.
1: Yeah, Noble. Just come here.
0: Yeah, really. So, come on out and join us. We're having a great time. Foggill Arena, you want to come early and you want to stay late. So come on out and join us. We need to thank a few sponsors for making tonight's broadcast possible. Cancer Care Connection Network in Duncan, Mickey Pruitt Productions, and Newberry Express Pharmacy. Just a few of our sponsors made tonight's broadcast possible. We want to see you at the Foggill Arena in Duncan for the Duncan Nude Lions Club Rodeo tonight. And we're in Duncan. Why?
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Right, there's Chancey Williams, the Ballad of Uncle Don on KFXI Foxy 92. It's about 10 minutes past the hour of 6 o'clock. Going to be a great night for a rodeo. Maybe a little warm, but not too bad. We'll check back in with the Foxy 92 Traveling Roadshow in just a few. Dum-da-da-dum.

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2: Well, we're having a lot of fun. We're visiting, and you know, and it's been a whole year since we've been here. Duncan Noon Lions Club Rodeo going on Claude Gill Arena tonight's night one. I'll be here also Thursday, Friday night, and Saturday night. And each night has its own entertainment and different results and different outcomes. So you got to come watch all three of them just to keep up with what's going on. And
3: of course, your friends are all here.
2: Yes, and if you go to your neighbors, and that's where I'm going with it, and you, you can't find them, they're here or on their way here. I suggest packing up the whole entire family and come
3: in
2: get
3: the neighborhood.
2: Them. Yes, and bring them out here, have a good time. At least you know what you're watching and what to expect when you get out here. It's, you know, the best show on dirt, and you know they sell you the whole seat.
3: You don't really need
2: it. You just
3: that.
2: Need just a little bit of it. If any
3: and you may not need any.
2: Yeah,
3: of
2: I was going to say, if it, anything in the past, you won't need much of it.
3: Yeah. So. But you know, talking about it, it gets underway here in a little bit, 7:30, and the mutton busting's going to
2: start. Starts at 7.
3: Uh-huh.
2: Yes.
3: And, you know, talking about the parking lot, you said you were, I got here a little bit ago, and
2: yes, I got
3: you
2: here.
3: Had been here before that.
2: Yes, and I'm already in row 2.
3: Yeah.
2: And they're parking in finishing up and starting 3
3: yeah,
2: already.
3: So, you know, you better get here. You want to come early and you want to stay late.
2: Yes.
3: So you don't have to worry about something to eat. They got food trucks, reasonably priced. They've got the concession stands. So come on out and join the fun.
2: And this is one of the few events that gives back to the community. I mean, the Duncan Noon Lions Club do a fine job. This is one of their major fundraisers.
3: Mm-hmm.
2: And this is how they get the funding to do their glasses for kids and adults that need glasses that can't afford it. And this is one of the events that, hey, they give back to Stevens County.
3: Yeah.
2: And that. And they also have scholarships and some other things they give out too. So, you know, this is a good event.
3: That's right. You get great entertainment and you don't see anything that you shouldn't see or that your kids shouldn't see. So it's great for the whole family. And of course, it serves a great purpose because it goes back into the community. So.
2: Right. And, you know, last year I remember when we talked to Joe, he was telling us about a gentleman that couldn't afford it, you know, couldn't get an eye exam. So they paid for it, and come to find out he ended up having to have eye surgery.
3: Mm-hmm.
2: So, I mean, it's a good win-win for everyone involved.
3: And, that's right.
2: And it's one of the few programs that, you know, stays in the community.
3: Yes. And, you know, the thing about if you're in need of glasses, can't afford them, you need to get in touch with Joe or somebody from the Duncan Noon Lions Club, and they can help you.
2: Yeah. And speaking of that, if you're looking to volunteer with a service group, Duncan Noon Lions Club is always looking for new people.
3: That's right. New ideas and
2: fresh new
3: faces.
2: Yes.
3: So.
2: You know, this is an event that's been going on for many years, and they want it to go many years into the future, and you could be a part of it.
3: That's right. So come on out and join us tonight. And if you're interested in getting involved in the Duncan Noon Lions Club,
2: we know who you can talk to.
3: We know that we have connections.
2: Yes.
3: So
2: you have the phone number.
3: Yes, I do.
2: Yes.
3: So
2: just look for the guy in the blue shirt.
3: They all got blue shirts, even you.
2: My point. so do you.
3: Well, yeah, but I'm not a guy.
2: Okay, I wasn't being...
3: Oh, okay.
2: You know, gender, you know.
3: Okay, let's just let that go, okay?
2: Yes.
3: So come join us. We're at the Claude Gill Arena in Duncan. We're having a great time. We want to see you out here, so be sure and stop by the van and say hi. And we're in Duncan why?
2: Because we're Duncan's radio station.
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1: There's Parmalee with Cowgirl on KFXI Foxy 92, 25 minutes past the hour of 6 o'clock. Hey, if you're just now getting around looking for something to do tonight, head on out to the Stephens County Fairgrounds, Claude Gill Arena out there. Rodeo, it is that season. We'll be checking back in with the Foxy 92 Traveling Roadshow, and they're going to tell us all about what's going on here in just a little while. Stick around.

0: a cowboy.
1: 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We'll check back in with the Foxy 92 Traveling Road Show right after Restless Heart.

0: Oh, why does it have to be? Well, it's because the Foxy 92 Traveling Roadshow says it has to be. They're down at the Claude Gill Arena doing some rodeo, and guys, take it away and tell us what's going on.
1: Well, if it's we get to say what it is, it's dinner time, and you know, I can think of a lot of things that are great for dinner, especially out here. La Tapatio's out here.
2: Mm-hmm.
1: They have tacos, and Mr. Rodeo's driving up, so we'll get to talk to him in a few minutes. But there's also snow cones. There's also the concession stand that has the popcorn, the candy, the drinks, and the sweet tea. So come on out. Have a great evening. Bring the entire family, and have a great time. And it's funny, as soon as Joe gets in, his phone rings.
2: Yeah, I think he had that plan.
3: Are we on?
1: Yeah, you're always
3: hey,
1: on.
3: Hey, we're on.
1: Yes.
3: I'll answer the phone in a minute.
1: Maybe.
3: How do I close the door? Anything that's over.
1: There. There. Cookie now did. Joe joins us.
3: I figured it all out.
1: Yes.
3: So,
1: yeah, what are you
3: y'all
1: doing here?
3: Tonight?
1: Well, we're
2: hey,
1: here,
2: we're
1: here to
2: rodeo.
1: Entertain you.
3: Outstanding.
1: What are you doing?
3: Well, it's Thursday night. I'm still trying to catch my rear end because I don't know where it went. So.
1: Well, that's because Monday, Tuesday, and Wednesday went by so quick.
3: Let me tell you.
1: And I mean quick.
3: The older I get, the faster that seems to happen.
1: And it's funny how it gets faster each and every year.
3: Yeah, and you know, we're doing this rodeo for like the 15th millionth time, and you mm-hmm. would think that we knew what we was doing, but we changed stock contractors in the middle of the road, and our previous stock contractor retired, bless their heart. They were great people. Can't beat them. But now we got some new folks, and they've been great to work with. But like anything else, anytime you bring somebody new in the shop, you got to kind of learn them while they learn you. So, again, they've been wonderful people so far to work with. We'll be able to determine that for sure Saturday night about midnight. So,
2: see if they like you as well then
3: yes,
2: as they do right now, right?
1: So, what's the problem? I don't see the problem.
3: You know, the problem is everybody that rodeos does a little bit of everything a little bit different way.
1: Yes. Mm-hmm.
3: So all of the same events are here. We're gonna buck horses. We're going to have saddle bronc, bareback, and ranch bronc.
1: And all those animals do the same thing every time. They perform.
3: The animals know their job.
1: Yeah.
3: They're good to go.
1: Oh.
3: They're well
1: See, I
3: present.
1: Thought we were talking about animals. Now we're getting into the real meat in the story.
3: The real meat of the people is the animal called human.
1: There's the problem.
3: In there lies the problem.
1: Yes.
3: But, you know, again, we have some food truck folks out here. We've got a snow cone guy out here. They're doing great. They're going to help us out with concession stuff. We're going to kick this rodeo off on time.
2: We are?
3: We are going to do mutton busting at 7 o'clock.
2: Mm-hmm.
1: Okay.
3: Then we're going to start the grand entry at 7:30.
1: Mm-hmm. Okay.
3: And then we're going to roll this rodeo just as normal as you could call it, but as fast as we can, because the new stock contractor, who's done this for many, many years, I've known the man forever, mm-hmm. wonderful guy, but he has a way that he likes to do them. As a matter of fact, he just passed our booth here. He's headed to the concession area.
2: Well, at least he knows where to go, right?
3: Yes, he does.
1: Yes, he's going to get a drink and some popcorn and candy.
3: He is a very, very friendly guy.
2: Mm-hmm.
3: He's a very knowledgeable guy.
2: Mm-hmm.
3: He knows what we have to do to be profitable, and he knows what he has to do to be profitable.
2: Mm-hmm.
3: And when everybody's working on the same set of script, then, you know, it works out a whole lot better.
2: Yes.
3: So we had a production meeting about 40 minutes ago, and we've got everything kind of
1: penciled in.
3: Penciled in, yeah, that's a good word.
1: Yeah.
3: Where it's supposed to go and when it's supposed to happen. Now we're just going to see if it happens that way.
1: You know, and if it works out that way, then we can ink it in for tomorrow night.
3: Exactly. You know, and that's, again, we've done this rodeo. This is my 46th year, if that means anything.
1: Well, congratulations.
3: So for 45 of those years, I dealt with the same stock contractor.
2: Mm-hmm.
3: And again, a great, great, great people. You couldn't ask for better people. But they knew how they wanted to do their rodeo, and I had to learn how they wanted to do their rodeo. And then over a 40-year time span, I could inch in some things that I might like to do. And it wasn't that they didn't want to work with you. They did.
2: Mm-hmm.
3: We want to do this show, and this is how we want to do this show. And it'll be a good show, and it was.
2: Uh-huh.
3: So we hated to lose them. But much like me and you and everybody else, sooner or later, people will say, well, that's enough. Yeah, so right. we lost them to retirement. We didn't lose them because they quit us or we quit them. They chose to retire. So we looked at several options, and this was our primary option. And so far, these people have been wonderful. They've been where they were supposed to be when they were supposed to be there. That's a good one. They have handled animals in a manner that I feel is very comfortable. They've not gouged, poked, stabbed, shot, or electrocuted anything that's been on the place. So they're really good
2: that's
3: there.
2: Good.
3: They've got a good following of contestants, so that we should have a bang up entry tonight as far as contestant entries. We've got and I'm going to say this, we have a mature ladies riding club that will set pivots for us tonight called the Star Spangled Stampede. Most of them are from the Texas area. And some of them have not pushed away from the grocery table as often as they should have. But I met with two of them a while ago, and they're probably the most hilarious two women I've been around in my life. and they're in their upper age.
1: Uppers.
3: Somewhere in the 40-ish bracket. Okay.
2: Or maybe a little older.
3: I'm trying to be nice.
1: Well, I just said upper-ish.
3: Upper-ish.
1: Yeah, upper-ish.
3: So they're going to set our pivots for us tonight. We're going to do a little bit special because it's the 250th anniversary. So we're going to do the national anthem, but we're also going to pledge the flag. So that's going to be a plus. So there's some things we're going to do a little bit different. We've done them before. But, you know, we're going to kick off a rodeo here at 7:30. And if you're not here at 7:30, you're going to miss some stuff that you used to would not miss.
2: Right.
3: Okay, so.
2: So we're punctual tonight.
3: Yes.
2: Okay.
3: Rebecca, that is our goal. And when we sat down at production a while ago, there were 9 people at that table, and every one of them said 7:30. Yes. So at 7:30, we're going to start pulling the flags, and here we go. So that's kind of where we're headed, and I know you guys have been with us forever and forever, and actually I'm going to talk about that in just a minute, but
1: I'm not scared.
3: You know,
2: that's because you haven't been here as long as I have.
3: We have attempted to do this rodeo, you know, in a timely fashion, so that people enjoy a really good show for about 2 to 2.5 hours, and then they get to go home and say, man, we want to go back again tomorrow night. That's our goal. We want to finish this show in 2 to 2.5 hours, go into Slack. The regular crowd can go home, go do whatever they choose to do after 10 o'clock. It's Thursday night. A lot of these people got to go to work on Friday.
2: Right.
3: So if they go home at a decent time, they come back on Friday night or Saturday night, we love that. We hope that they do, and we hope that they see as good a show as we're going to try to put on.
2: Awesome. So, and we've got tickets at the gate.
3: They're 12 for adults, 7 for kids. We had 2 little girls running for queen. They worked their little self ragged, and we've had a really good queen contest. Good. Unfortunately, one out of the 2 is not going to win it, and I hate that.
2: And they both qualified.
3: Yes, they both did the part they were supposed to do. One did a little better than the other. I don't know which one that is yet. Now, I have been told who the 2 queens thinks that it is, so they've probably talked. And I've been told by some adults who they think it is. But officially, I will not know who won that until about 6 o'clock Saturday night.
2: Oh, my.
3: And that's when our treasurer will say, this is the person you're introducing at this point in time, this point in time. And I like that because then I'm not telling some little girl a story, okay?
2: Right.
3: So, anyway, we were doing our sponsor meeting today, which sponsors no longer show up for some reason. But it came up the length of time that various groups have been our major sponsor. So, I found out, and I would have thought it was actually longer, but I found out that you have had KFXI for 29 years.
2: 39.
3: So I was off
2: 39.
3: 39.
2: Yes.
3: So it was closer to what I thought.
1: Yes.
3: Okay, so I was told 29. And I know that you have been a major sponsor for this rodeo for 27 years. Because I went back and counted that one up.
2: Okay. Very right. good.
3: So y'all have been a big part of our rodeo world for 30 years. Call it that for, mm-hmm. for good measure. Okay?
2: Yeah.
1: Okay.
3: And that, to me, that's impressive because I go to a lot of rodeos and I talk to a lot of people that produce rodeos and I talk to a lot of people that are committee people for various rodeos. My last one was at Woodward. They had, bless their heart, they had a great rodeo and it got rained on every day. Okay? Mm. So mm-hmm. that stuff happens. But their radio station has changed hands 7 times and they do not put a package together for their rodeo.
2: Oh, my goodness.
3: And I'm like, that is just, I'm not going to use the word I thought. That's just.
2: Yeah. We appreciate that.
3: That's just not. That's not normal.
2: It's Why unethical. Are they not serving their community?
3: Yes. Yeah, well, and so that's, you know, that's my first one is.
2: Mm-hmm.
4: Cover the mic. He's asinine.
3: So it's like, does that radio station give back to their community and other things? Well, yeah, they do the football games on Friday. They do basketball stuff. And I said, yeah, ours does too.
2: Mm-hmm.
3: And I said, you know, I'd like them to do Duncan's, but they're from Marlowe, so they do Marlowe's.
1: Right.
3: I get it, you know.
2: Mm-hmm.
3: But they're, you can bank on the fact during basketball and football, they're on the air, okay?
2: Yeah.
3: Well, what about your rodeo, man? They've been good for every rodeo I've ever been part of.
2: And it didn't matter which one it was.
3: No. And they're like, well, we're doing the Woodward Elks Rodeo, and we've had an Elks Lodge up here for 70 years, and this current owner of our radio station said we could buy a package, but they're not putting a package together for us. And I'm like,
1: where does that make sense?
3: I try to look down a straight line as much as I can, and that one's got a lot of curves in it. It didn't make sense. But
2: yeah.
3: The same deal, I'm like, okay, how do you do your internet advertising? Because that's still fairly new to me.
2: Mm-hmm.
3: And it's like, well, we've got a little girl that goes to school up here, and she's goes to junior college at Guymon, and she's been doing our internet stuff ever since we started doing internet stuff. And I said, what does that cost you? Nothing.
2: Mm-hmm.
3: Just say that again. Nothing. And I'm like, I saw what she posted, and she was posting different stuff 3 times a day for like 16 weeks. Yeah, you're exactly right. Mm-hmm. She didn't charge you to do that? No. I said, did you call your radio station and tell them that? Because they just dropped the ball, man. I mean,
2: yeah.
3: that's it's just that way. In our community, there's we have support and we don't have support, okay? And I kind of know who that's going to be and who it's not.
2: Mm-hmm.
3: And sometimes it's a little frustrating when you're selling sponsors. But our community supports a lot of things.
2: Yes.
3: The Stevens County area is a giving, giving, giving community. And there are a lot of things that are supported by multiple businesses all over the county. And I'm sitting back thinking, our radio station that has talked about their quality of station, yada, yada, yada, it's a text message to the lady that owns the place, and we're on the air. How can you not have that kind of relationship? So, anyway,
2: mm-hmm.
3: I'm off my soapbox. Let's go back to rodeo.
1: Yes.
3: 7:30, we're going to kick off rodeo.
2: On time.
3: On time.
1: Button busting at 7.
3: Button busting at 7. There,
1: 12 gets you.
3: They're probably actually looking for me, won't know why I'm not down there button busting. I'm gonna try to hide from it.
2: Oh, it'll be good.
3: It will.
1: Well, maybe next year we can do Grease Pig Race.
3: So we got a new one.
1: It's not the chickens anymore?
3: Well, we're keeping that one under our hat. We don't know about the chickens yet.
1: Okay.
3: So we're doing what's called the goat stripping.
2: Goat stripping?
1: Goat okay. stripping.
3: So here's what you do.
1: Remember, this is a family show.
3: Yes. Yes. I try real hard
1: yes.
3: to remember how I say things. We're going to do 6 and under.
1: Okay.
3: We're going to stake out 4 goats mm-hmm. with little ribbons on their tails. And we're going to give them a starting line and a finish line. And the first one to get the ribbon off the goat's tail and get back across the finish line wins $20. Okay?
1: Nice.
3: Sounds pretty simple.
2: Mm-hmm.
3: So have you ever watched the junior high school rodeos where these kids run down and there's a goat staked out in the arena and they jump off their horse and throw the goat and tie it like they would a calf?
1: Mm-hmm.
3: So these goats have been around the world. and back.
1: Uh-huh. So, I see where this is going.
3: These little kids aren't going to just run down the rope and grab that little goat's tail and yank off the ribbon and go to town. It's going to be a little exciting chasing goats around, around, around in a circle, even though they're going to be staked to the ground. They can't get very far.
2: Oh, my goodness.
3: But they can go round and round a lot. Uh-huh. So that should be an entertaining deal. So mm-hmm. we'll do our normal nickel toss and our normal cash scramble. And tonight, the riding club ladies are just doing the grand entry tonight. But tomorrow night, Saturday night, they're going to do a drill team performance. So
2: awesome.
3: We're looking forward to that.
2: Mm-hmm.
3: Saturday night, we will have the Hotter Than Hell heifer. And so you'll know what that is. And people on the other end of this mic, I saw you roll your eyes.
1: Yeah.
3: We put a $100 bill to a horn on this little old gal and turn her loose in the arena. And whatever 18 and older lady that wants to try to make that $100, she's on her own.
2: Uh-huh.
3: And so far, I've never been to one that they didn't get the $100. I've been to a few where that $100 was their down payment to get in the emergency room.
1: That's uh-huh. a train wreck waiting to happen.
3: Yes, it sure is. And of course, most of these young ladies have maybe had one or two more to drink than they should have.
2: Mm-hmm.
3: And Ernest, you and I are going to have to start talking about the Rockies again here. We keep getting
1: yes.
3: this parade of people back and forth
1: yes.
3: in front of us. But no, that's where we're at. This is our 52nd year for the Duncan Noon Lions Club Rodeo. We really, really hope you come out and support us. It's a great rodeo. It's going to be a great event. We've got a lot of contestants you will have not ever seen before, but we have a lot of the mainstays already visited with several that, you know, they're here every year, and we're glad they are. But we should have a really, really, really good Thursday night rodeo show, and it'll just get better as it goes. So.
2: All right, so we're ready to rodeo.
3: Yeah. Yeah, we are.
2: On time.
3: On time.
2: 7:30.
1: Well, mutton busting will get started on time. I'll just leave at that.
3: Yeah. Yes, in 9 minutes,
1: yes.
3: according to your clock.
1: Yes.
2: All right. Sounds
3: cool.
2: good. So
3: cool.
2: We will have you back in a little bit, or will you have a chance to?
3: Hopefully.
2: Okay.
1: Yes.
3: Again, this is a new one for me. I got to make sure I'm in the right places at the right time.
2: Got to keep an eye on that watch.
3: That's why my phone was ringing when I got in here.
2: Uh-huh. All right. Well, we appreciate you coming by, and... we're looking forward to a great night of rodeo.
3: Cool
2: all
3: deal.
2: Three nights.
3: Cool.
2: All right. Come join us. We're at the Clyde Gill Arena in Duncan. We're here why?
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